0: Los mejores momentos solo aquí en Radio Felicidad 1180 AM.
1: Some people say a man eats meat out of mud. 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A mind that's weak and the back that's strong. You load the 16 tons, why again? Another day older and deeper and dead. Peter, don't you call me, cause I can go. 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

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We loaded 16 tons of old banana coal, and the star boss said, the world, bless my soul. We loaded 16 tons, why again? Not the older and deeper than dead. Peter, don't you call me, 'cause I can't go. I owe my soul.

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I'm a reason a king with my old mama line. Gonna have a tongue wrong and make me hop on land. You know,